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0: your BEV officers one item leave without pay, Osage County? Your BEV officers leave without pay occurred today's date, 17:59 hours in Osage County at the Capture 66 in Lynn. Vehicle is a tractor trailer, red Peterbilt cab with a sunshade with flaking paint and a flatbed trailer with a black cover. Vehicle was last seen westbound on Highway 50 from the Capture 66 in Lynn, 17:59 hours, with approximately $250 of fuel that were not paid for. Information is from Osage County. Trebeth there.
1: Three five eight Jeff, can you attach me to that?
0: Three five eight Trebeth there.

Alaska Officer, new first responder to 430 West Maple, 430 West Maple. 16-year-old male, dizzy, cannot stand. He's conscious and breathing. Again, 430 West Maple, 430. Medic 90 ambulance, medic 2. Medic 2 needs response to 430 West Maple, 430 West Maple. Again, medic 2 needs response, 430 West Maple, 430 West Maple, 16-year-old male, dizzy, he is awake and breathing.

Gemini driver, Allison at Washington. Allison at Washington. Reporting party advised on the northwest side of the intersection, there's a crowd of people watching a subject work on a vehicle, and multiple vehicles have been burning tires, been going on for approximately 3 hours. Allison in Washington.

0: for you, 5-8, Jeff.
1: 358.
0: I called Casper. They said that the vehicle left around 1859. I'm not sure if I'll be able to catch it. Can you check clock to see if it hit the camera on 50 west of 53?
1: Is that H, Bubba?

0: 739, medic 2 again, you're responding to 430 West Maple, 430 West Maple. It's going to be for a 16-year-old male who is dizzy. He is awake, he is breathing, he is responding normally and breathing normally. He is showing us an alpha level response, alpha.
1: Washington, Allison, Washington. 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

0: Service in City 3, how are you?
1: Go ahead.
0: We checked flock. We did not find anything.
1: 10-4, I checked 50 up the Cole County's line. I'm a head back eastbound on 50 to see if it's still going through land.
0: Have a trip, sir.

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1: Go ahead.
0: Call back to Jeremiah, honey. Jeremiah, honey. Phone number is 636-734-7690. 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

0: Virginia, 1016. Jeff, I'm on Dix. We're at Missouri. Looks like the vehicle is going to go left towards back towards 50. I had them at 99 on 50 at 179, but it's a white Infiniti. Missouri plate 008, King Sam 8, R Robert. 008, King Sam 8, Robert. It's Missouri temp. I lit them up at the top of the ramp, and they haven't stopped yet, but we're at the stoplight. We'll see what they're going to do. Jeff, we're pulling into the bank parking lot at Jefferson Bank at Southwest.
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0: 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Again, it's going to be 1208 South Central.
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2: Two 77 Jefferson City. 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

0: 277 turbo registration through Michigan is not on file. Your JT subject is also showing not on file. Do you have an OLN?
1: 10-3's OLN out of Michigan. It's going to be G George 612-435-189-167, white male, Michigan.

0: Jonathan Voorhees, valid through Michigan, restrictions, corrective lenses, negative 1089.
1: No more, thanks.
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0: 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I've got a J1 whenever you're ready.
1: Seven.
0: Out of Iowa, P-Paul, A-Adam, 175.

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1: 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It's about 50 feet off the roadway.
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1: Morgan County, this is Jefferson City State.
0: Jefferson City State, have a report of a suicide recently occurred. 411 Washburn Street, NJ's Mini Mart, cross street of Highway 5. Law enforcement en route. 50-year-old male shot himself in the face. Fire an EMS unit stage.
1: Jefferson City State, Warren County, you have a caller's name and phone number.
2: Jefferson City State, the caller would not stay on the line. His phone number was 573-832-8246. 573-832-8246.
1: Warren County, Jefferson City State, clear.

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2: Go ahead.
3: Going to be at 201 East Hess Street at Farber, 201 East Hess Street. Caller is going to be in Nicole Niermeyer. She states that someone was told to leave the property earlier today around 1400. Subject is going to be Evelna Allen. States that she has returned after being escorted off the premises. Again, it's going to be at 201 East Hess Street.
2: Received. I'll be en route from Mexico.
3: En route from Mexico, 2005.
4: Roger. County car, have a check. We'll be in forever whenever you're ready.
2: Go ahead.
4: 2076 Green. It's going to be reported the same male that you located inside of his vehicle. Reporting party is now advising he was bumped over on his porch. Appears to be under the influence of something, and he is moving. 2076.
2: Pursuit.
5: City State update on scene. Washburn Street, have three deputies out with subject, advised one at gunpoint, non-compliant, fire EMS, advised two, stage further away from the scene.
0: Bobby Morgan County, the subject they have at gunpoint, is that the subject that shot himself?
5: Affirmative, I believe so. The brother was advising when law enforcement got on scene, he was beginning to become active again and possibly reaching for the gun. Unsure on actual patient status.
0: Morgan County, Jefferson City, stay clear.
4: On East Hess, removed by deputies.
3: Standby, I'll check.

0: 839. It looks like 857 and 833 were out at the residence earlier today at 1405 hours. The reporting party at that time advised that there was a court order that someone was supposed to vacate the property before noon. The subject surrendered to the property to the owner, and it was clearly handled by officer.
1: Copy, thank you.

Audrey to 8397. Audrey, that's daily. Hold 311.

Turbulence officers, officers, I-70 westbound from the 110 over 8 mile marker. I-70 westbound from the 110 over 8 mile marker. CNI driver, within the last 3 minutes, a white dual-wheel pickup truck towing a flatbed trailer. White dually pickup truck towing a flatbed trailer. Texas registration 127923 in Nora. Texas 127923 in Nora. Vehicle is cutting off other motorists, weaving, following too close. Information, Cooper County, Trebekler.

0: County Ambulance, Medic 1. Medic 1, need response to 2215 South Clark, 2215 South Clark. It's going to be for an 81-year-old female who fell. She is awake and she is breathing. Again, Ogden Ambulance, Medic 1. Medic 1, need response. 2215 South Clark, 2215 South Clark. For an 80-year-old female who fell and injured her foot. She is awake. She is breathing. Timeout, 2016.
1: Copy clear, 2016.

ambulance medic 2, Little Dixie Station 1, need response to 22169 Audrain Road 9318, 22169 Audrain Road 9318. It's going to be for a 55-year-old female. Her eyes are swollen shut. She is awake. She is breathing and responding normally. Again, Audrain Ambulance Medic 2, Little Dixie Station 1, need response. 22169 Audrain Road 9318, 22169 Audrain Road 9318. 55-year-old female, eyes are swollen shut. She's conscious, she's breathing. Timeout 2017.

0: Alpha Level Response Alpha. Hey, 58, did you copy that 839 cleared the call?
1: I did. I'm going to be en route to the check well-being if she's just waiting for the person to get off the property.
0: Received. 839 advised that subject has left the property.
1: Perfect.
2: 839, I'm doing you to call back to the RP return. You can clear it up.
0: Person clear, 2019.
3: Route 745.
0: Receiver Arrow on Hickory, 2019.
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0: 211, you have 10-8.
1: 211, trip out clear. Make contact with that subject, advise that he's doing a lot of work in a house that doesn't have any air conditioning, believes he just got overheated. He appears okay now. He's got some water. He's got someone bringing him some food. He does not need any further assistance, and he's got somebody with him in case something changes for the worse. You can show me clear.
2: Terrific clear. Would you contact the reporting party?
1: Happy will do.
0: 58-39, thanks for taking care of that for me.
1: No worries, I was close.

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1: 447.
0: I-70's got the vehicle out at the stored vehicle report to SharePoint 10-8.
1: Seven, have further.
0: Good.
1: I'm sending your request for contact, subject wishing to make a complaint about harassment, stated that he called Columbia and they're not assisting him.
0: Edward.
1: 447, Trip clear.

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0: officers, need officers to 1200 South Cole, 1200 South Cole, for an unwanted subject. Caller states that a Shelby Duke Bay subject has been coming around, was last seen there about 30 minutes ago, and he is wanting her trespassed. Again, it's going to be 1200 South Cole.
1: 10.

0: Clear, we'll be transporting one to Boone.
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1: Cop's clear, 2045.
2: 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Jeff, did that reach that or not yet?
3: It's still going off.

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1: 899.
0: Myself and 211 will be out at the 107 westbound to remove this semi tractor trailer with I-70 towing.

Terminate command. All the county is clear the scene in service. 213 will have the report.

0: 899. We'll have the right lane blocked at the 107 to the 106 for a short walk.
1: 899, 2054, straight left clear.

medic wandering, Audrain. One. Do you contact Callaway County and let them know that there is an 18-wheeler that is apparently broke down on I-70. It's just to the west of Kingdom City, and it is, like, sitting in the westbound lane right where the highway turns from three lanes into two in the construction zone, and it's going to cause an accident if somebody doesn't come there in direct traffic.

Officers, Officers Gascony County, checked officer satisfaction, a possible 1055 driver, Missouri 28 eastbound from Owensville. Missouri 28 eastbound from Owensville, a black Volkswagen four-door passenger vehicle. The right front hubcap is missing. Driver is an older white male with a long gray beard. Driver is possibly 1055. He was out of the vehicle urinating on the reporting party's patio and then left when the reporting party told him to. Information is from Gascony County. Trip up there.

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0: 137 at 1046 J3, I-70 westbound, just west of Kingdom City. It's a tractor trailer broken down in the roadway.
1: Ten four.
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1: Good morning, County. This is Jefferson City State.
0: Jefferson City State, our fire is still out with that vehicle on Highway 135, inquiring if you look like tow contacted, and so we can contact the person that would have found. Inside one of the chutes or past the chutes.
2: We got the information from Audrain County. It was reported to them by one of their medics. We'll check see if they have any further.
0: 10-4. I'll take a lane and go for now.

0: Jefferson City, State 18, Morgan County, reach my file.
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0: Morgan County, 310 is en route. He advised he will contact a tow once he arrives. You do not need to contact one at this time.
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0: Jefferson City 137.
1: Go ahead.
0: The only further information they were able to provide was that it's west of Kingham City at the point where the two lane turns into the three lane.
1: 10-4.
0: 137, you're back there.

0: I am 23. I have economy expedite. Have them come westbound from Kingdom City. It's right at the in the merging lane.
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0: Can you tell Economy that the driver is saying the airline for his drive axle is snapped?
1: Well, 137, should we have clear?

0: 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They were advised to expedite.
1: Gen 4, could you also get an ETA?
0: City 137, we'll call them back and inquire. Trip out there.

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You are covered in static.

Death officers, officers Boone County, CNI driver. 4 minutes ago, Mexico Gravel Road eastbound from Lake of the Woods. Mexico Gravel Road eastbound from Lake of the Woods. It's a red Dodge Avenger, Missouri Enora 6 and Mary Enora 8 are robbed. Red Dodge Avenger, Enora 6 and Mary Enora 8 are robbed, not on file through DOR. Vehicle is weaving. Information from Boone County, your best there.

Mexico officers, main officers to 309 West Promenade, 309 West Promenade for an audible alarm. Caller is going to be a passerby. Correction, it's going to be a tiger pawn. Caller is going to be a passerby stating that there is an alarm going off. Didn't see anyone, and it doesn't look like it was broken into. However, there is the alarm going off. 309 West Promenade, tiger pawn.

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Need response to 7832 Highway 15, 7832 Highway 15. Send me for a 77-year-old female who fell and twisted her back. She is awake. She is breathing. She also advised her stomach is swelling. Again, RD ambulance, medic 3, Little Dixie, station 1. Need response to 7832 Highway 15, 7832 Highway 15. For a 77-year-old female who fell and twisted her back. She's conscious, she's breathing, also stating her stomach is swelling. Timeout 2218.

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1: Proceed, 213. Be on the east side of the roadway right before Arjuna 328. Be the second to last residence before 328 off of 15.
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1: Mercy, I'm there from the MEQ.

Attention Oxygen Ambulance, Medic 2. Medic 2 need a response, 121 North Alabama, 121 North Alabama, 66-year-old female, shaking, vomiting, she's awake and breathing. Again, Oxygen Ambulance, Medic 2. Medic 2 need a response, 121 North Alabama, 121 North Alabama, 66-year-old female, shaking, vomiting, she's conscious and breathing. Timeout, 2342. Maxwell, turning first responder, so 121 North Alabama, 121 North Alabama, 66-year-old female, shaking, vomiting, she's awake, she is breathing. Again, 121 North Alabama.

North Medic Q, Medic 2 to respond to 121 North Alabama, 121 North Alabama, for a 66-year-old female. Shaking and vomiting, difficulty breathing. She is currently awake and breathing. This will be a second page.

second page for medic 2 for 121 North Alabama, 121 North Alabama. 66-year-old female, shaking and vomiting. She's conscious. She's breathing. Time of second page is 2346.

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0: Last name Stanley, Sam, Tom, Adam, Nora, Lincoln, Edward Young, first name Mark, Mary, Adam, Robert, King, date of birth 7/23/1973, white male, word of mouth.

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1: Received. Did RP want contact on this?
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1: Go ahead.
0: We'll be pulling into the Casey's parking lot on West Monroe. It's going to be Missouri temp tag 008 Nora King 9 Robert. 008 Nora King 9 Robert. Missouri temp tag.
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0: 358, your plate 008, North King 9, Robert, shows to Jada Hager on a 2019 Lincoln passenger, expiration 7/24/26. 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

Medic 2, Little Dixie Station. Respond to 8909 Andre Crow 355, 8909 Andre Crow 355 for a 60-year-old male with severe abdominal pain. He's awake and breathing at the time. Again, Medic 2, and Little Dixie Station 1, need response to 8909 Andre Crow 355 for a 60-year-old male experiencing high amounts of abdominal pain. He is awake and breathing at the time. 7 page, 58 after, WQMQ 922. 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

0: the traffic for Mexico, that's going to be a negative. 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It does it automatically. However, it does look like our internet is down, so it's a possible disconnection. I'm not sure.
1: Just make sure that Action 911 did not go off. Can I get directions, please?
0: Affirmative. I was just about to get them out, actually. You're going to take Highway 15 north for about 2 miles. Standby. Our map is barely working.

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0: Ogden to the county, grab a check will be whenever you're ready.
1: Go ahead.
0: Plotting on Highway Devil, correction, plotting at Highway Devil K, correction, plotting at Highway K King, just east of Vandalia, we received a call from a male subject. When we answered the line, he asked what was the quickest way to kill himself. When we refused to answer, he actually disconnected the line.

0: 8-3903 and up, also be en route to that check while being. You can show my arrival and clear from the PD with that subject. I answered some questions for him.
1: Received arrival and clear. Did you copy the notes on the check while being?
0: Yeah, I'm looking at it now.

0: all fire personnel clear, 141.
1: In that residence.
2: Mercy. Is he plotting in a field?
1: Negative. He's plotting in the eastbound lanes. The plot, however, never moved. I believe he might be on foot.
2: Okay.

0: 358. If you're unable to locate him, we can attempt to call him back to see if we can get an update on the plot. Or I can attempt to call and ping the phone.
1: If you tried calling and pinging the phone, I'm already in the city limits of Ladonia. They live on Elm Street, correct?
0: I believe they live on Chestnut, but stand by, not confirm.
1: Proceed. I think you're right, either Walnut or Chestnut.
2: 358, I think the address is 609 Chestnut.
1: Alright, thanks.
0: I have history at 608 Chestnut, correction, 608 Walnut.

0: wondering, I'll be out at that residence.
1: Received. I'm on hold with AT&T at the time as well. If you make contact, just let me know. I can disconnect with them.

0: Roger 8587.
1: Stable hold. Just be advised, subject's not here. He said to be highly intoxicated.
0: Ready.
2: Problem at West Pearson. The caller stated that she believes her power meter blew up. She saw wires coming from the poles that were down, and it looked like they were on the side of her house. She stated that nothing was sparking or arcing or on fire, but there was a loud pop outside. Again, it's going to be 523 West Pearson.
3: Okay.

0: 靠着雷赛威。
1: Good.
0: Hey, Fabi, just received our first ping on the phone. Plotting at the same location from the 911 call, showing a 10-meter radius just east of the city limits.
1: Received. You can show me clear from the residence. You just know that I talked to Sabrina Mathias, and she advised that he had walked off, hasn't been taking his psychological meds, and is intoxicated.

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1: I was unable to copy. You were completely covered in static and background noise.
0: Go radio check.
1: 36, you're a little better.

0: 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If you could contact Ameren, this is going to be electrical alarm.
1: Copy, Holder.

0: Padre Nippy, just for information, we received a second plot, still plotting in the same location. It's going to be just east of the residence on the south side, just past the Ladonia city limits, and west of Archer Road 609.
1: Copy, Audrey, you show me the area.
0: We're received in the area. 858 is well, we did pings for the next 48 hours or until located.
2: Sounds good to me.

0: 839, running from that subject on 509. He's now walking westbound on K.
1: Where is he located at 509, now walking westbound on K?
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0: call joined at 839-858. Would you like us to run and cancel those pings?
1: Affirmative. He's on a bicycle. He's traveling westbound. He did not want our assistance. We're going to try to make contact again.
0: Perfect.

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0: Walnut, KK, no status, 159.

Medic 1, back to county, RTS. 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

0: 839, Audrey. 839. Neutral units clear. He is back in the house, going to bed.
1: Murphy,
2: 222. 858, was he ran and on PMP by chance?
1: I did not run him.
2: If you could, and we can leave a PMP response just so we know what's going on.
1: Murphy, stand by.

0: I mean, that's over orders. He is on PNP.
1: Received. I'll call in for response.

harassment. South Morrison Boulevard, South Morrison Boulevard, reporting Purdy advised he was supposed to tell an Officer Chapman subject about someone following him. Advised it was a Brittany Barnett and a Matt Barnett. Advised they were sitting outside of the reporting party's house and then went to the middle school and are sitting in the parking lot in a red Mustang.

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1: Show me clear middle school, back in route to RP.
0: Copy, back in route to RP, 239, correction 240. Would you like me to show you arrival already?
1: Yeah, and you can all set it.
0: Copy, will do.

0: 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Traffic stop. On Highway 54, in North McDonald Street, and it.
1: I copy traffic stop. Can you revise your location?
0: Highway 54 and North McDonald Street in Vandalia. I have a plate when you're ready.

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1: Frank Adam King, 1838, out of Michigan. 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
1: Charlie Delta Ground in Roof, Mexico.
2: Routine, would you like me to contact Highway Patrol, see if they have their mobile fingerprint scanner?
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2: Perfect.

0: Roger to 881 or 858. Highway Patrol advised they don't have a trooper with a mobile ID at this time. However, they could contact one out if you would like.
1: I didn't copy that. Can you repeat?
0: Highway Patrol advised they don't have a trooper with a mobile ID on at this time. However, they could contact one and get them en route if you would like.
1: We can hold off at this time.
0: Emergency.

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0: Yeah, 5.
1: 10 Mexico, just for information, I'll be secluded area check, hold status.
0: Copy, will do.

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1: You know status. He's got one in custody.
0: Call status, one in custody, 328.

0: children. You can show me a clear traffic stop with one in custody, one male in custody. Star miles is 55134 en route to Fort Hood.
1: You're originated route to 411, 55134, 334.
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0: Wendell Green. High right of 411 in miles is 55160.
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0: 8587.
1: I was flagged down at the county line building. I was advised that there's a horse loose near 54. I'll be in Greenalia attempting to locate it.
2: Mercy, 408.

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1: Can you show me clear? I'm unable to locate. 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

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Medic one into response. 2709 South Clark Apartment B Boy. 2709 South Clark Apartment B Boy. For a 49-year-old female, difficulty breathing. She's conscious. She's breathing. Again, medic one need response. 2709 South Clark Apartment B Boy. 2709 South Clark Apartment B Boy. 49-year-old female, breathing problems. She is awake. She is breathing. Time out. 422. Mexico officer, the first responders, 2709 South Apartment B Boy. 2709 South Clark Apartment B Boy. 49-year-old female, difficulty breathing. She's awake, she's breathing, does have difficulty speaking between breaths. 2709 South Clark Apartment B Boy.

police officers, just for information, EMS call is going to be a PPE mandatory response. Again, PPE mandatory. Difficulty breathing. She's conscious. She's breathing. Showing a depth level response. Delta.

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0: 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Copy arrival, 429.
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0: Is there any way that you can look up if we've found a horse or donkey in this area before?
1: I looked back to 2022 and nothing located.
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0: Just information, I'll have a Rawls County unit out with me. He's going to keep his eye on the donkey, and I'm going to canvas the area.
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0: The Rolls County deputy called in and stated that he believes he found where the donkey belongs and stated that you can go back to him.
1: Okay.

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0: I mean, I've attempted the Virginia subject negative contact. 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
1: Received. Do we have an address? It looks like buildings around here possibly are vacant.
0: Standby.

0: 858, that's a negative. 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I've attempted to locate names and addresses for them. Nothing located as well.
1: Appreciate it. Thanks for trying.

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1: Go ahead.
0: Do we have any history of anybody living in the old nursing home?

0: Affirmative. I have a Sherry Wyatt. July 1st of 2026 is the contact's history.
1: Received. Do we have a phone number by chance?
0: Affirmative.
1: If you wouldn't mind, can you try that phone number? See if they own the donkey. I talked to the neighbor down the road, and they said they thought the person that lived here owned the donkey, or owned livestock in the area.
0: Affirmative.

0: 858 Todd Ryan. I made contact with the subject. He's going to be getting the donkey. I'll be in back en route to the donkey.
1: Okay.
0: You could also let Rawls County know, just so they know we do have somebody en route that's an owner.
1: Okay.

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1: Attention, Sheriff Officer, CNI driving, Boone County Unit 63 northbound from Discovery Parkway. 63 northbound from Discovery Parkway, CNI driving. A maroon Toyota truck, 7 YOMV Victor Union 26. 7 YOMV Victor Union 26, weaving dangerous passes, yelling at the reporting party. Vehicles are separated. Information Columbia Joint Communications, 619 to Earthquake.

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0: What is the name of the person we're making contact with?
1: Gene Emerson.
0: Received.

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0: 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He's with you. So that's legit left.
1: 36, 30.

0: 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Going 23, I'll take the channel, please.
1: 132, 10-4. Troop officers, hold on 9 emergency traffic for situation, Callaway County.

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1: 132.
0: And it's going to be an obvious J4. Looks like a self-inflicted gunshot wound to the head. You can release your channel.
1: Troop officers resume normal traffic situation. Secure Callaway County. Troop, I'm clear.

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0: B-Boy, 211-153-008.
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0: Negative, it's going to be the deceased.
1: 132, you're perfect.

Space One Medic 2, needing response, 1420 South Cole, 1420 South Cole. Reference to a 58-year-old male having diabetic problems. Sugars are low. He is awake and breathing. Again, Space One Medic 2, needing response, 1420 South Cole, 1420 South Cole. Reference to a 58-year-old male who's having diabetic problems, but his sugar is low. Caller's now advising the patient is not awake. He is breathing. Timeout 644.

0: operator rescues the medical at 1420 Stone Cold. The reporting party is no longer speaking to us on the line. We're trying to gather further. It appears she put the phone down.
1: 34.

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Patient is not awake. He is breathing, showing his adult blood response.

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0: Jefferson City, 621.
1: Go ahead.
0: 621, 1050 J1, US 54 westbound, just west of the Missouri 179 Route B exit. US 54 westbound, just west of the Missouri 179 Route B exit. Gray Toyota Tacoma is hydroplaned off the right side of the roadway. Vehicles not drivable. No tow preference. Unknown if any property damage.
1: And foreign route.
0: 621, Drew Beckler.

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1: JCPD, this is Jefferson City State.
0: Can you confirm you've got a trooper en route to the non-injury accident at 54 Rockport Hills Road, a gray Toyota pickup, and if you've got a tow en route?
1: We do not have a tow en route, but we do have a trooper en route.
0: Copy. A tow is needed. We have a deputy on scene.
1: So we'll advise traffic clearance.

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0: 621, is JCPD aware it's within city limits, or do we need to advise them?
1: I don't believe they're aware it's within city limits, though.
0: 621, troop F clear.
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0: 2.
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0: Jefferson City, 188.
1: 19.
0: 188, do we need any assistance from 132? He's cleared his current call.
1: Negative.
0: 188, Jefferson City, 132.
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0: W113, true buffer.

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Mexico, change my location to the courthouse. Can you show the city PA's office is closed today? Receive.

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0: Dodge, I'm not a county, not FIFA.
1: Received 912.

0: assistant state officers. I believe 920 North Olive, 920 North Olive, where the caller provided 573 North Olive, but I don't believe that to be correct. The caller is a 9-year-old female. She stated there was a male on scene that had hit her, and she has a headache now. She stated that the person who hit her is her 12-year-old brother, and the parents are home, but they are sleeping. And in 920 North Olive, corner North Olive, in Pearson.
1: 31.

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1: 34.
0: 34. Arrival. Arrival 915.

0: back to show me clear. What time did I go out to the courthouse?
1: 9:04.
0: Okay, thank you.

0: 132.
1: Montgomery should be calling you over at 1030 at the 180. I'll be en route from the 168.
0: 132, true Bachelor.

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1: I'm in Fulton, I just got gas.
0: You can 1025. Jefferson City, if you can attach me, I'll be in route from the 161.
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0: Heritage. It seemed like this is going to be J1, but J3.
1: 10-4-132. Montgomery County advised it's a tractor trailer with a blue cab that went off the roadway into the median and struck a concrete barrier. It's partially blocking the passing lane. Unknown injuries, but Montgomery and County does not have fire or EMS currently en route.
0: 10-4, not passing the 172.
1: 132, true buffer.

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0: I'm 23, it's on the right shoulder, roadway is completely open.
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0: 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If anybody's in route, they can downgrade.
1: 132 Jefferson City, 722. Did you copy traffic?
2: 10-3. I downgrade over to 123. Does he still need to be in route?
0: No, you can probably disregard.
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0: 247, your subject has a 1099 J1 out of Boone County for failure to appear for traffic violations.
1: 10-4, you can send.
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2: Reporting early advice that her niece is a 15-year-old female who does not have a driver's license or a permit and took a Lincoln four-door passenger car, drove it to the school from the nutrition spot in West Plaza. Reporting early advice that the juvenile got out of the car, locked it, and went inside the school. The caller's no longer on the scene. Again, he is 639 Northlade, Mexico High School.
3: 34. 33, copy. 33, Mexico, show me on 614 South Union, follow-up, no status.
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1: 247.
0: Is that 99 out of Boone County or Cole County?
1: Correction, it's out of Cole County.
0: 10-4.
1: 247, Chuck.

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1: 247.
0: 247, your warrant is active. Bond is $400, cash only. Cole County will extradite.
1: Yeah.
0: 247, trooper, clear.

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1: Ten four.
0: 132, Troop S, clear.

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0: Can you show my arrival at the high school? Did they say what side the car is on?
1: Negative.
0: Received. Did they say what color the car is?
1: The white Lincoln four-door passenger car. The plate is Charles Adam 5 Henry 2 Tom.
0: Received.
2: 22 Mexico, that check back in.
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2: 22.
1: 33, go ahead.
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0: Thank you.
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0: 22.
1: Be advised, the person they called us about is not advised. It was actually the daughter of the owner of the car that was driving the car. Just be advised, the person they called in about is not at the high school. The driver of that vehicle is the daughter of the owner, registered owner.
0: 3222.
1: And I'll be cleared.

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1: One thirty-two, Jeff. That was for me. No further.
0: 132, true Bessler.

0: 168, you were 10-1, 10-9.
1: I've got a serial number on a firearm, it's a Ruger 9.
0: .168, go ahead.
1: Serial number 462-72110.
0: Jefferson City 168, there are no wants on that serial number. Mm-hmm. 168, 10-9.
1: Ten four, thanks. Okay.
0: 168, Drew Pesler.
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1: Go ahead.
0: 168, debris in the roadway on the ramp to I-70 westbound from Missouri 19. On the ramp from I-70 westbound from Missouri 19, a large piece of tire debris is in the middle of the ramp.

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0: end of North Olive, the very north side of North Olive. 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And she has brown or reddish hair. And be the very north end of North Olive.
1: 34.
2: 33. 12.
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1: Go ahead, Joe.
0: 1119, 1050, J2J3, Loose Creek Highway and Missouri Route 8, Adam. Loose Creek Highway and Missouri Route 8, Adam.

0: A black passenger car and a silver passenger car had a head-on collision. The westbound lane is blocked. Fire and EMS are en route.
1: En route with an extended EGA.
0: 1119, troop, off clear.

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0: 1119, there's one patient with vision loss and bleeding from the head. At least one other patient's currently being evaluated. There's a deputy on scene.
1: 10-4.
0: 1119, Drew Buffer.

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1: 22.
0: I'm going to be out 1500 block of West Monroe with John Adams 6, William 8, boy. John Adams 6, William 8, boy.
1: What was the street name one more time?
0: West Monroe.
1: Copy. 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

0: 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I'm going to be providing 30 transport to Axis.
1: Jefferson City 682.
2: Go ahead.
1: 682, debris in the roadway, I-70 eastbound at the 91.6, I-70 eastbound at the 91.6. There's a bumper in the passing lane.
3: 10-4, en route from MoDOT.
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1: 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I'll be in route.
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0: 298 is going to take this crash for me. I really appreciate it. Thank you. I'll be 10-8.
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2: On a maroon Subaru Outback, Montana, registration 441485D David. That's 441485D David. We're going to be. No, he's not stopped yet. We're on Route B in front of Casey's in Boonville. He's slow rolling.
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2: 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I've also got a name, date of birth.

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1: Last name Tung, Charles Union Nora George. First name Num Nora Union Mary. Date of birth is going to be 12/17/1991. That's 12/17/1991 out of Utah. I'll be out with them in front of the Taco Bell.

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1: 10-3.
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1: 1400, Drew Pepper.

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Thank you.

0: Attention to your back officer, special attention cars, Montgomery County along I-70, CNI driving, I-70 westbound from the 181.8, I-70 westbound from the 181.8 mile marker. A silver passenger car, Missouri, R. Robert L. Lincoln 0, L. Lincoln 1, H. Henry with multiple broken windows. A silver passenger car with Missouri, R. Robert L. Lincoln 0, L. Lincoln 1, H. Henry with multiple broken windows. As of 1 minute ago, the driver is holding a phone out the window, keeps appearing to lean down, varying speeds, leaving information Montgomery County. Troop after. $1,400.
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0: 168, your subject has exited at the 175 in New Florence and is now westbound on the North Service Road. Her vehicle has also sustained heavy front end damage. There's a deputy in the area looking as well.
1: Yeah, I'm trying to catch up to her.
0: 168, troop out there.

168. Do you think it got back on westbound 70? I'm not sure. There was a deputy that was going the opposite way on the outer road that said that he didn't think that that was the car. I'm not sure if it got on the 70 or this outer road to the campground. 10-4. I don't know if you saw the flock image, but it's a Ford Escape.

0: 168, Jeff.
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0: I called the RP back, and she said that when it came through the roundabout, it for sure went north on 19 towards Montgomery City. I'll run up 161 and see if I can't locate it.
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1: Roadway's back open, but I'll be remaining for camera footage.
0: 298, true Buckler.

Attention Troop F Officer, Special Attention Cars, Cooper County, along I-70, CNI driving, I-70 eastbound from the 98.4, I-70 eastbound from the 98.4, a white Infiniti, unknown registration, vehicles weaving, not letting others pass as of 1 minute ago. Information Cooper County, Troop F, clear.

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2: W113. I got a citizen here. He states his truck was struck by a dump truck that was heading eastbound on Highway 94. Be a white dump truck with a company name of Joerling Brothers, J-O-E-R-L-I-N-G.
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0: Audrain, go ahead.
1: Vita Vita, quick stop. 907 East Highway 54. Caller's an employee. They've been having issues with the Ryan and Jamie Braden. They're wanting them trespassed. They're requesting a deputy to the store.

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1: Go ahead, Jeff.
0: 1400, pending 1050 J1 occurred at I-70 eastbound at the 103.8. Two tractor trailers, both vehicles have pulled into the 104 eastbound rest area.
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1: 722.
0: There's debris in the roadway, 63 southbound, just north of Ashland. It's been removed.

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0: Airborne off Jeff City Airport, en route up to Columbia to assist Columbia PD with a surveillance flight. Pilots on board, 1293 and 898. 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

0: to be in the area of Morton and Breckenridge. Morton and Breckenridge. Calling to large mortars that were going off in the area. Morton near Breckenridge.
1: 34.
0: 12.
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0: 1400, reference your pending crash. We attempted to call back one of the involved parties. She did not answer the phone, but Cooper County will see if they can send a deputy to obtain driver information.
1: 10-4, thank you.
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0: Audrey County 2, Audrey Neiman District Base 1, Medic 1. 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She's awake breathing. 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Again, Medic 1 need response to 1330 Morningside Drive. 1330 Morningside Drive. 61-year-old female patient. Having issues with some sort of tube. She is awake breathing. Top page 1241, 922. Back to office, need first responders at 1330 Morningside Drive, 1330 Morningside Drive. 61-year-old female having issues with some sort of tube. She is awake breathing. 1330 Morningside Drive. 12 and around.
1: Copy, 30 crew max, this yelling is clear. We spoke with numerous people. We're unable to find the actual source.
0: 41.
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0: 10-4, thank you.
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1: Copy that, sir. 3400. In the area real quick, with some smoke, just checking to make sure everything's all right. 3392, go and show 34 myself in the 600 block south end.
0: Received 42. Received 33, and I'll continue on medical.
1: Copy that, sir.

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1: 1400.
0: No, I'm en route to University Hospital.
1: 1400, troop up there.
2: Copy 673.5 en route, and responding to 1330 Morningside Drive. Reference to a 61-year-old female patient. The caller advised that when they're trying to do feeds through the patient's G-tube or give medication, she's been gagging. They believe that it may be placed wrong. She is awake, breathing, alert, showing a novel level response.

0: Jefferson City, 621. 61, 1050 J1, US 54 eastbound west of Missouri, 179. US 54 eastbound west of Missouri, 179. A white Nissan Rogue with Illinois plates is off the road in embankment.
1: Troop up clear. 722, Jefferson City, 1042.
0: 722, 1245, troop up clear.

Attention Troop F officers, special attention cars, Long I-70, Boone County, CNI driving, I-70 westbound from the 134, I-70 westbound from the 134 mile mark. A white Lincoln, no further description available, 10 minutes ago was making unsafe passes. Information, joint communications, Troop F

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0: 609 Robinhood, in contact with Kathy. She advised that she recently placed a hotline call on one of her neighbors, advised that that neighbor came to her porch about 40 minutes ago and threatened to assault her. She would like to speak to an officer and possibly make a report in 609 Robinhood.
1: 34.
2: 33.

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0: Read the fast lane in Ladonia, 7569, Highway 54, Ladonia fast lane. 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The suspect is a black male driving a gold Hyundai. No further.

0: 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They have a different trucking route.
1: 10-4.
0: 61, Drew Butler.

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0: 132, stranded motorist blocking the road, Missouri Route F Frank, 2 miles east of Millersburg. Missouri Route F Frank, 2 miles east of Millersburg. There's a white truck broken down in the middle of the roadway. MoDOT's a distance behind them. They have not made contact with the female driver. They don't know why it's there.
1: I'll be en route from Montgomery City.
0: 132, troop up there.

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1: 34.
0: 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She just wanted logged.
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attention, JBF Officer, special attention cars, Boone County, CNI driving. Northbound Station Road southbound from Blue Ridge Road, northbound Station Road southbound from Blue Ridge Road. A gray Kia Soul, Missouri, T-Tom, C-Charles 0, C-Charles 6, and Nora. A gray Kia Soul, Missouri, T-Tom, C-Charles 0, C-Charles 6, and Nora. As of 3 minutes ago, vehicles weaving and properly stopping at a four-way stop. The registration checks back to a subject out of Centralia, expiring 2027 on a 2015 Kia passenger car. Information, Drew Beth, clear.

Andre, hey, Medic 2, need you to respond to 824 East Holt, 824 East Holt. 96-year-old male subject that fell from dizziness. He's awake and breathing, alert. Again, Medic 2 to respond to 824 East Holt.

0: suspects officers need first responders to 824 East Holt, 824 East Holt, reference to a 96-year-old male subject that fell due to dizziness. He is awake and breathing alert. Again, 824 East Holt. Time of page 13-6.
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Reference to a 96-year-old male who fell. He did have dizziness with the fall. He is awake, breathing, alert. They don't believe he has any injuries. Showing as a Bravo level response.

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0: Moore, you can disregard that callback. He was wanting to speak to 865 specifically. Pondering to 865. Did you copy?
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0: 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Derby Highway J. John, south of Volunteer Road 324. The color advised, there was a female subject in her 50s or 60s in a gray Honda car that went to went to 858's address, trying to find directions back to the vault. They gave her directions. She went down Highway J shortly and then turned into another driveway. I believe she's possibly confused. Again, it's supposed to be a silver or gray Honda passenger car with a white female in her 50s or 60s wearing a gray jacket and sweatpants.
1: Received.

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0: Copy.

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1: 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Hold on.
0: Approximately 20 minutes ago near Missouri Route F, Rankin County Road 257. Missouri Route F, Rankin 257. The reporting party states his daughter was possibly driving a silver Dodge Ram truck, hydroplane, and possibly struck or was struck by another vehicle. The other vehicle was a red passenger car driven by an elderly female. The red vehicle did not stop the daughter to our reporting party. Continue home. Troop F, clear.

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0: The subject husband's called Garber Towing out of Ourselves. 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We've got the left turn lane blocked on the overpass.
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2: Andre, I had negative contact with the reporting party. 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
0: 621. Garbers has an approximately 45-minute ETA. They are already en route.
1: 10-4, I'm just going to sit behind the car. I don't need any status checks.
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0: 132, 1050, J1, J3, Missouri Route WW and County Road 350, Missouri Route WW and County Road 350. Single vehicle, a blue Kia four-door passenger car, is partially blocking the eastbound lane. Callaway County is fire en route for traffic control.
1: 10-4, from Grenfell.
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0: Jefferson City, 132, 1051, J1, Tom and Steve. They were advised to expedite.
1: Good.
0: 132, Troop F, clear.

0: thorn, all of the thorns that are possible road hazard. City Hall advised it. Somebody called the third floor, stated that there's a yard at the corner of this intersection that has been called, but it appears that they've mowed it into the street, like an officer, to check it out. Again, all of the thorns.
1: 34.
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0: Fairground, 706 Fairground, reference domestic. 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Again, 706 Fairground.
1: 34.
2: 34, go ahead and run that. 33's heading up north.
1: Received.

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77.6, I-70 eastbound, 3147.6. A black Ford Escape with an unknown temporary tag. A black Ford Escape with an unknown temporary tag. Vehicle is speeding, making unsafe passes, passing on the shoulder as of 1 minute ago. The vehicle has exited at Kingdom City, heading in an unknown direction. Information, trip after your pass clear.

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1: C-1441. 12 Mexico plate. 12. Lincoln NAR 4, Paul 7 Frank. Lincoln NAR 4, Paul 7 Frank. Lincoln NAR 4, Paul 7 Frank. Shows metal file. 12.

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1: Good.
0: Audrain, you can show all units clear. I'll have a report.
1: All units clear, 833 with a report, 1445.

Bev Officer, Special Attention Cars, Long I-70, westbound from the 109-mile marker, CNI driving within the last 7 minutes. It is a tractor trailer with a gold cab and a white box trailer. The company name is May Trucking. Trailer number 8611, registration unknown, state 91429. It's weaving, nearly struck other vehicles. Information is from Cooper County, Chicago.

0: Mexico. Mexico, I was flagged down 1300 block North Olive in reference to possible issues at the health center. I'm going to head that way.
1: 13 14 49.

0: here in the Health Center.
1: In the area, 14th. Yep.
0: Mike, you're shooting up behind packing, so you can be with a subject that I was advised of.

0: 3112, can you repeat?
1: Are you out back?
0: No, I'm in front.
1: Copy.
2: 22 is over 33.
1: I'm good.

attention to truck officer, special attention cars, Boone County, Sino driving, Interstate 70 eastbound from the 114, Interstate 70 eastbound 114. Approximately 3 minutes ago, it's a white truck towing a trailer loaded with two black passenger cars. Unknown Oklahoma registration. A white truck towing a trailer loaded with two black passenger cars, unknown Oklahoma registration. Bad passes, weaving information, Cooper County, Chicago, Clare.

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1: I'm 1041 and 155 has been in contact with Cole County.
0: 10-4, Chief of Clay. 1041 at 1457. 40-1458, Troop F. Clay.

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1: 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I'll have a report

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0: Mexico. Is there anything pending? We have a callback pending. 12.
1: 3312, I'm getting ready to grab it, sir.
0: Thank you.

attention to troop officer, special attention cars, Cooper County, CNI driving. Interstate 70 westbound from the 106. Interstate 70 westbound 106, 3 minutes ago. A burgundy Toyota minivan. Colorado registration are Robert and Nora 90, David 4, V Victor. Has a large travel case on the roof. A burgundy Toyota minivan. Colorado registration are Robert and Nora 90, David 4, V Victor. Has a large travel case on the roof. Weaving and speeding. Information is Cooper County, Chief of Clear.

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Last name Will, William Idling to Lincoln, first John Ocean to Nora, little K Carl. Will be the third. Date birth 7693, male, white, Missouri.

on it. Played Charles Deeper 2, Young 2 John, 2015, Nissan Pastor to John Will, out of Winona, Missouri, by June 27th. John Will, show God, cause that bring through Winona. Negative traffic, negative sign. 33, copy.

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Send 4. Attention troop of officers, special attention cars, Cool Callaway, C9 driving, southbound US 63 from the Boone Callaway line. Southbound 63 from the Boone Callaway line. 2 minutes ago, it's maroon Chevrolet SUV with unknown handicap registration. A maroon Chevrolet SUV with unknown handicap registration. Its weaving information is troop F, quick.

0: Officers reported an on-point TV operation last seen about 5 minutes ago in the area of Curtis, heading towards the high school. Caller stated there's a male subject, mixed race male, been riding a red four-wheeler around town. He's seen him several times in the recent days. In Curtis Street, near the high school.
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2: Passerby just stopped and advised of a white passenger car that was at the bottom of the exit ramp for the 106 westbound. Just after he mentioned that, we had a near 1050 at the intersection at the top of the ramp with a small white passenger car. It is now entered 70 westbound from the 106. Myself and a deputy are going to try to get it stopped. It looks like a possible impaired driver.
3: 10-4, and you advised it was eastbound, correct?
2: Westbound. He's activated his lights, and the vehicle is not stopping. The 105.8, it's going to be California 7 William X-ray, 7 William Victor X-ray, 151, out of California. It just stopped very abruptly, and I went by it. I'll get turned around and contact them.
3: Sure, that's clear.
1: T1 West Creek reference just activity. Caller stated at 1227 West Street, her neighbor recently passed away. Someone outside of the house, unknown if they're supposed to be there or not. Address 1227 West Street.
4: 31.
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0: actually, I got one to run. When you're ready.
1: This is James Conner, subject.
0: Is that perfect?
1: Copy, standby. I'll get you back.
0: Copy.

0: 1400, yeah.
1: 1400?
0: The deputy that's out with the vehicle advised most likely 1055. The vehicle stopped, partially blocking the driving lane. We've got I-70 towing en route. I should be on scene in about 1 minute.
1: Attention TrueBef officers, special attention cars. Booth County, Sena driving southbound US 63 from Mount Pleasant Road. Southbound US 63 from Mount Pleasant Road. Approximately 3 minutes to go. It's a gray or silver Nissan Rogue, gray or silver Nissan Rogue. Registration be boy H Henry 7 to be Victor 1U Union. Be boy H Henry 7 to be Victor 1U Union. 2020 Nissan Columbia. Speeding, bad passes. True back way.
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0: 1400.
1: Can you see if we can get MoDOT to sit behind us with some sort of traffic control? We're against the guardrail, traffic's backing up fast.
0: 10-4, cheer got clear.

0: Vintage Troop of Officer Special, touch your cars, Callaway County, Santa driving. Bright green Jeep Gladiator, partial Missouri registration 9J John D. David. Bright green Jeep Gladiator, partial Missouri registration 9J John D. David. Following too close, speeding, bad passes, information is Troop F, Troop F clear.
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2: Thank you.
1: Mexico. 12. Mexico, show all units clear. Can I get that CAD email to me, please? Affirmative. Mexico, what's 34 off?
3: This is Thurston at 1227 West Street. The caller stated the resident there passed away several months ago. There's somebody inside the house.
1: Received.
2: 34 and 12, we're good. Two flat gears.
1: Thank you.
3: Received 33.

Mike Pagoda, 12 or 33, if it's an ATV up racing call, the caller would like to call back. 12, I'll call in.

0: 188.
1: 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Taking the vehicle 52 people along the interstate area.
0: There was some background noise. Did you just advise you were in the area as well?
1: I'm headed to the area. I'm en route from Kansas City.
0: Send 4 troop out there.

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0: Flock is slow for us. Can you confirm the plate? We ran it in direction. Flock finally responded. Disregard.

0: Jefferson, Z168. Could you respond to assist 188 with attempting to locate this stolen vehicle? It is a red 2009 Ford Fusion, registration taking V-Victor 52B Boy. A red 2009 Ford Fusion, taking V-Victor 52B Boy, tinted windows, hail damage, and it also has a sunroof.
1: Copy.
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0: I was able to move the vehicle up to the rest area. I've got a deputy giving me a ride back to my vehicle.
1: We can disregard mode out then.
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0: 往这了。
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0: 188, Jefferson City, 480. 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
4: Stay on Highway Z, Zebra. A quarter to half a mile south of Audrey Road 386. Again, Route Z, Zebra, mile south, half mile, sorry. South of 386. 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She's needing help changing the tire. She's also blocking the roadway. She's in the southbound lane.
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0: 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First name, David, common spelling, middle initial, J. Date of birth, 11/28/1984. That's 11/28/1984, white male out of New York. 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
1: 10-4. That's within extradition.
0: Ten three. We'll send for confirmation.
1: 10-4. Thank you.
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1: 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Whatever kind of deputy search the vehicle.
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1: 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Also, if you could contact a DRE, we'll probably meet up at Boonville PD, and then contact Boonville PD and see if they can get their phlebotomist for blood draw.
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3: 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Be out at 307 West 14th Street in Fulton. Attempt to locate, so 5th for the
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0: 1441, 1653, Jefferson City, 480.
2: I'm unavailable for a DRE. I have no one else in the zone after 1700.
0: 10-4, trip up clear.
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0: 1400 Jeff. Did you have traffic?
1: 10-3. 209's on at 1700, and he's the DRE. However, he is the only unit on for his zone, except for his trainee. Would you like us to contact 360 and see if he's still certified and available?
0: Negative. There should be an on-call list if you could go off that. I think there's one over in Saline County that can respond.
1: And four, true Beckley.

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0: May not have heard where we get a DRE.
1: Yes. 1400, you're 10-1. We do have the phlebotomist en route. Boonville PD overheard. And you will be receiving a phone call from whichever DRE is available.
0: 10-4. 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
1: Kingman City, go ahead.
0: Animal complaint, Route Y Young, 1 to 2 miles west of Guthrie. Route Y Young, 1 to 2 miles west of Guthrie. And it's a cow next to the roadway. We're on the phone with Cow all the way, inquiring about an owner.
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0: Show me route to Boonville PD with the senior subject, the driver. Cooper will remain out with the vehicle and the passenger. He's going to be 1015 with Cooper, and they're going to take the drug-related offenses.
1: Four. 1708, trip back clear.

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1441 Jet City. I have a VI in the run when you're ready. 1441. It's on a 2022 Honda motorcycle. J. John, H. Henry, 2, P. Paul, D. David, 111, 2, N. Nora, K. King, 300612. And that's a 2022 Honda again.

Jefferson City 1441. Your VIN is good. It's on a 2022 Honda motorcycle that is showing title and registration ownership to Cody Bell of Salem. The registration, H. Henry S. Sam 5K King and Mary. H. Henry S. Sam 5K King and Mary that expired June of 2024, negative 1029. 10-4, thank you. 1441, true back clear.

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0: Report of a CNI driver, Highway 50 and Business 50, Highway 50 and Business 50, eastbound towards Jeff City. Blue and West, white pickup truck. There's Blue and West written on the side of it. It's a white pickup truck. Caller's name is Jesse Brown, 573-301-2813. Subject does not want to be contacted. He advised they were eastbound on Highway 50, driving CNI all over the roadway. We have nobody's.
1: Monaco, can you advise us a white pickup truck? What is the company name?
0: Blue and West Company is written on the side of it.
1: Monaco Central, Drew Beckler.

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Just complete the 18 minutes of error page request for Mexico Public Safety and Volunteers on Thursday, July 9, 2026, time of page 18 of 3 AR 773.

officers, need officers to 4082 East Liberty, 4082 East Liberty for stealing theft. Correction, that's going to be a walking up the station. That was a walking at 1805.

0: versus a 1441 rate. 1441 to make you aware of a CNI incident that occurred northbound 63 from Gilmore Lane within the past 14 minutes. The incident is no longer occurring. It was a road rage incident between two vehicles, an older blue pickup truck. Older blue pickup truck missing parts, unknown which parts. Wouldn't allow the reporting party to pass and then followed her to the break time in Ashland and yelled at her. The vehicles continued on and the incident is no longer occurring.
1: 10-4, it continued northbound, 63?
0: We believe so. It originally occurred northbound. We don't know if he continued northbound after leaving the break time.
1: 10-4.
0: Trip out there.

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1: 480.
0: I left a comment 1080.
1: 480, true, Buffalo.

officers, need first responders to 620 West Boulevard, 620 West Boulevard, King's Daughters Home, for a 74-year-old female with mental health, pregnant mental status changes, homicidal thoughts, and is verbally aggressive. Again, it's going to be 620 West Boulevard, King's Daughters Home. Thanks.

0: Medic 1, need response to 620 West Boulevard, 620 West Boulevard, King's Daughter's Home, for a 74-year-old female experiencing mental status changes, homicidal thoughts, verbally aggressive. She's awake and breathing at the time. Again, Medic 1, need response to 620 West Boulevard, 620 West Boulevard, King's Daughter's Home, for a 74-year-old female experiencing mental status changes, homicidal thoughts, and verbally aggressive. She's awake and breathing at the time. We do have police en route. Time of age, 1830, WQ, 922.
1: Boone County CNI driving northbound US 63 from Zumwalt Road. Northbound 63 from Zumwalt Road approximately 2 minutes ago. It's a white tractor trailer, company name Interpol. The number 538 on the back of the trailer. A white tractor trailer, company name Interpol. Number 538 on the back of the trailer. It's weeding, information, trip up, okay.

0: 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What? 55.8 in route.
1: 55.8 in route. Again, you're responding to Steve in the area of King's Daughter's home. 620 West Boulevard, 74-year-old female, homicidal thought. She's awake, she is breathing. Again, stage in the area.
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0: Northbound 63 at Grindstone Parkway.
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2: 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A James Littermont, 64, driving a silver 2000 Mercedes-Benz LK3 convertible. Registration in Nora and Nora 2 at Frank 5 J. John. A silver 2000 Mercedes-Benz LK3 convertible with a black top. Missouri registration in Nora and Nora 2 at Frank 5 J. John. His family member was under the impression he departed from Columbia at 1300 and route to his residence in Sullivan. However, a flock hit at 1758 showed him in Columbia on southbound Stadium in Providence. If contacted, check well-being. Information, troop F, clear.

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0: 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I'll be with people at Lincoln Emery 3088 Ohio registration on a silver Honda Ridgeline.
2: Thomas Billing, middle initial, S is in Sam, date of birth 12-10-1961, 1210-1961.

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1: Third, last name's going to be Cusick, Charles Union, Sam Ida, Charles King, first name Haley, Henry, Adam, Lincoln, Edward Young, middle initial M as in Mary, date of birth 06-07-2003, 06-07-2003.
2: Jefferson, C-591, we have further.
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2: It's a trying to contact check while being over the motorist, a subject in a silver 2000 Mercedes-Benz LK3 convertible with a black top, registration in Nora and Nora 2 at Frank 5J John, a silver 2000 Mercedes-Benz LK3 convertible with a black top, registration in NOR and NOR 2 at Frank 5J John. His family believes he departed Columbia at 1300. However, a flock hit at 1758 showed him in the area of Stadium in Providence. They've been able to reach him and requesting check will be.
3: 10-4.
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0: Corrective lenses and left outside mirror. Your second subject, John Hunt, is showing to Valley Class E out of Mexico. One prior conviction for speeding. Your third subject, Haley Cusick, is showing a Valley Class F out of Mexico. All subjects, negative 99.
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